me is warm and quiet. The other side runs hot and cold. Part of me is plain defiant, loud and rowdy and hard to hold.

0: 'n amptelike koninklike werk hervat nie. Hier is die BBC se Ali Price.
1: We understand that they're going to move to a non-royal residence outside of London and that it doesn't change their status. They will remain private citizens. Of course, big questions also about the security of Prince Harry. He has repeatedly said that he didn't want to come back to the UK for him, that he was worried about the safety of his children. A copy would suggest nothing has changed, but obviously, clearly, something has.
0: En dit is die BBC se Ali Price.
2: En dit was Estie met 'n oorsig oor vandag se wêreldnuus.

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0: There has been a decision which has been taken by Parliament, by the Chief Whips, that our meetings will be virtual given the specific time frame in which we are running to an election. But I think we will get to the most suitable manner of voting.
1: En dit was die adjunk speaker van die nasionale vergadering, Annelie Lotriet. 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
2: Ma'am, this, if I must tell you the honest truth, this seems a little bit more paperwork here than what I handed over. But it is in line with the paperwork that I handed over. And this, again, this is one of the reasons why I laid a criminal case against IDAC, because there are things in this document, in this case, that bother me. And if this investigation is ongoing, then I personally suggest, and the commission must guide me, that I don't talk about this.
1: Adam sê hy het aan die minister van polisie, Senzo Mkunu, geskryf kort nadat hy die saak teen misdaadintelligensielede aanhange gemaak het. Adam sê hy het inligting van die ontslape generaal Andre Lincoln ontvang dat polisiebeamptes beplan om die dossiere te onderskep.
3: Let's pause there. Laid the charges the day before. At 8 o'clock the next morning, you know that Gauteng police is adopting the same modus operandi. Based on what?
2: Again, the man with insight into these type of things.
3: No, Mr. Adams. You have the CAS numbers now. You cannot rely on a dead man every time.
2: Ma'am.
3: It's unacceptable.
2: I understand your frustration.
1: Adams voer aan dat hy aan Mkunu geskryf het in 'n poging om die integriteit van die ondersoek en die werk van misdaadintelligensie te beskerm. Kommissaris Sessie Baloyi het agter haar kommer oor die verloop van sake uitgespreek.
4: There's just something wrong about this whole process. For lack of a better word, it stinks of machinations. Do you want to comment?
2: Yes, please, Commissioner. I acted only because I wanted these cases investigated. I had no other motive. I emailed the minister twice. The minister's office responded twice. I'm actually appreciative of the response because other ministers don't respond.
1: So getuig die LP en leier van die National Coloured Congress, Fadil Adams. Die Madlanga Kommissie van Ondersoek duur voort. 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
5: 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Die staatsadvokaat Tami Mbekane.
6: Your worship, we have arranged a date that this matter be remanded for that purpose, which is bail on new facts. The arranged date is the 25th of August 2026.
5: Mogotsi se regsverteenwoordiger Makau Segetsa sê intussen hulle het al die dokumente wat hulle van die staat aangevra het ontvang.
7: Your worship, I do confirm that we have arranged the date of the 25th of August for the purpose of a bail application on new facts. Your worship, I just want to place it on record that I have a commitment on that particular date. However, my counsel will be present to actually proceed with a particular bill application in that day. God bless this man.
5: Dit was Makau Segetsa, die regsverteenwoordiger van die omstrede Noordwes sakeman, Brian Mogotsi. Brandpunt.
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8: We had served alongside him in council and in community since 2016. Whatever our political differences, we shared a commitment to serving our community. We call on SAPS to apprehend the perpetrators and ensure that they face the full might of the law. May the family, friends and colleagues find strength and comfort in the memories they shared with him.
1: Tengwa en nog 3 mense was in 'n motor op pad huis toe, toe 'n onbekende aanvaller op hulle losgebrand het. 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Die ander 3 mense is gewond. 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
5: Die ANC in die Victor Molossi-streek in Knysna het intussen Tsengwa se moord veroordeel en hom medelee betoon.
9: We take this opportunity to extend our profound, deepest condolences to his family, to the community of Ward 8, to the community of the Greater Knysna Municipality. Comrade Tsengwa was a dedicated, committed and passionate leader of our people. He served our people with absolute distinction. He has been a councillor over the past 10 years. In the meantime, we call on everybody not to speculate, but to remember Comrade Aubrey as a loyal, disciplined and dedicated cadre of our movement until the end.
5: En so sê die ANC woordvoerder in die Wes-Kaap, Sifiso Mtsweni.
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10: We are pleased that day one of the CPUT campus evacuations has been successful. Many students have taken the opportunity to go home. And for us, the measure of success is simple, that we de-escalate violence, avoid a loss of life, and bring calm to our campuses. We believe we have achieved that. We bulked up overnight patrols to ensure the safety of remaining students and also to allow students who want to leave to do so without being intimidated by others.
5: 'n Eerstejaars student sê sy is bekommerd oor haar veiligheid. Sy sê sy het geen manier om huis toe te gaan nie en sal by die kampus koshuis moet bly.
11: I'm underprivileged. I don't have that money that is just lying around that I can just take and then go home. I live very far. I live in Joburg and I'm in Cape Town. So where am I going to get the bus ticket to go to Cape Town like in 24 hours? My parents can't just take money from anywhere. They can't go to loan sharks because, you know, like it's a lot. It's a lot. I'm underprivileged, as they said. I'm poor. I'm an NFS student.
1: Ons bly in die Wes-Kaap waar die premier Alan Windey vroeër vandag 2 nuwe ministers aangekondig het.
5: Die DA se voormalige minister van maatskaplike ontwikkeling, Jaco Lont, is nou die provinsie se minister van onderwys. 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Lont sê hy sal voortbou op dit wat sy voorganger reeds in die departement bereik het.
12: The tremendous responsibility being entrusted to me by Premier Windey is not taken lightly. The last 2 years at DSD have been a great privilege and pleasure. I'm proud of what we've been able to achieve in strengthening support for vulnerable residents across the province and leading the way with innovation.
5: Wendy Kaiser-Philander is die nuwe Wes-Kaapse minister van maatskaplike ontwikkeling. Sy neem die leisels oor by Lont.
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14: When you discovered this charred body, Mr. Niati, do you still recall the surroundings where this body was found?
15: Yes.
14: Tell the court.
15: It was exactly where we gained our access on the tuck shop, behind the tuck shop.
14: Were there chairs? Was it leaning against something? What was the position?
15: On the floor, everything was totally bent. All those chairs were down. So the body can see that he's a human being. So to avoid stepping, and that's where we decided to remove the body outside.
1: Stembiso Mdladlose staan tereg op aanklagte van onder meer moord, nadat 76 mense, hoofsaaklik Malawiese burgers, in Augustus 2023 in 'n brand by die Osindiso gebou omgekom het. 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
14: How many charred bodies did you actually see on that particular day?
15: Yeah, many, many. I can say maybe on that ground floor, maybe around 10 to 12. Cannot say the exact number, but the most bent ones were from that ground floor.
1: Die hof het ook gehoor dat die informele nedersetting wat binne die gekaapte Osindiso gebou ontstaan het, sy strukture uit hoogs vlambare materiaal gebou was.
14: There's testimony before this court that there was a certain body that was bent inside that building. Would you be in a position to tell or inform this court as to which body could that be?
15: I could not say which one, but the one of a male adult that we removed first. It was from the very same area behind the tuck shop. And the others were also discovered.
1: Die staat sal na verwagting nog getuies roep wanneer die saak maandag hervat.
16: Jy luister na Brandpunt op RSG.
1: In ander nuus sê die hooflandbouekonoom van die Landbousakekamer van Suid-Afrika, Wandile Sehlobo, dat die oorvloedige landbouoes na verwagting sal help om verbruikers voedselprysinflasie deur die loop van 2026 onder druk te hou. 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
17: Because of the foot and mouth disease in cattle industry as well as the African swine fever in the pork industry. But we've seen that in recent months it has also started to moderate, although that is not in deflation. And that moderation in meat price inflation has also contributed to this deceleration that we have noticed in the consumer food price inflation in South Africa.
5: Hy skryf die goeie oes veral toe aan die La Nina reën gedurende die 2025-26 seisoen wat binnekort tot 'n einde sal kom.
17: Going into next year, there are risks. El Nino, which is typically linked to drought, may return. And as well, we are watching the energy prices on the back of what's happening in the Middle East, as well as the higher fertilizer costs. But that's something that will matter more from mid-2027. For now, we are really benefiting from the excellent season that we've just had in South Africa's agriculture.
5: Dit was die hooflandbouekonoom van die Landbousakekamer van Suid-Afrika, Wandile Sehlobo.
1: En daarmee is dit tyd om te groet. Die brandpuntspan vandag was Bongi en Kossie Moyo, Elsabie Richard May en my naam is Jean-Marie Verhoef. Ons groet jou tot môre middag om 6:15.

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